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1: You go, girl.
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0: Spanish Without Fuss and Tears. Spanish Without Fuss and Tears comes with specially prepared CDs to guide the student through difficulties of pronunciation. New words and sentences will first be spoken in English. 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Both speakers will talk slowly to give the student enough time to assimilate the information and to train his ear. You can expect best result if you listen to these CDs at least 3 times a week.
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1: Nah, he's a player. You don't need him, okay?
2: You don't know.
1: Nah, you can do better than that, okay? I'm serious, okay? I've seen him.
3: Hold on. 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
1: What?

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1: Yo, Black, son, you see Shorty over there, kid?
2: Yeah, man, Shorty
1: God
2: bad.
1: Damn. She look like a model or something, son.
2: Yeah, Shorty sexy as hell, fam. I mean, I'm about to holler.
1: Nah, son, I'm about to holler,
2: nah,
1: man.
2: Nah, nigga, let me holler.
1: Oh,
2: why can't
1: nah,
2: I holler,
1: fam. I'm

0: You're really good, huh?
1: I told you.
0: You told me you broke up with your girlfriend.
1: Yeah.
0: So, what are we now?
1: What? What you mean, what are we? Quelle drôle question, hein?
2: Écoutez, New York Creole.

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1: You know, worship's for everyone, and it involves everything, everything in us. And I pray that tonight you wouldn't just watch an incredible night unfold before you, but just see it happen and not participate. But I'm believing that every one of us would lean in, press in towards God, and embrace all that He has. And the amazing promise of the Bible is that as we lean into God, as we draw near to God, is that He draws near to us. And that He comes to change us and reveal Himself to us and speak to us. Amen. Well, come on, like from the front to the back, all around this incredible auditorium, let's lift our hands towards God tonight. And we're going to commit this into His hands. God, we look to You tonight. Above the singing, God, above the music, above the songs, let Your name be lifted high, Jesus. Let Your name be honored, God. And we commit all that we are to You, God, everything that we do, and we reach towards You.

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It is in you. It is square. 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
1: Bonjour.
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1: Bonsoir.
0: Good evening.
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0: How are you?
1: Bien, merci. Et où même?
0: Fine, thank you. And you?
1: Très bien. Merci.
0: Very well. Thank you.
1: Pas trop bien.
0: Not too well.
1: Qui j'en tout moun yoye?
0: How is everybody?
1: Tout moun yo très bien.
0: Everybody is fine.
1: Et qui j'en famille ou yoye?
0: And how is your family?
1: Famille mieux bien, merci.
0: My family is doing well. Thank you.
1: Bien content, well.
0: I am glad to see you.
1: Malé, na we plita.
0: Goodbye. I will see you later.
2: Mam na yon fami.
0: The family members.
2: Masculin.
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0: My father.
2: Maman moi.
0: My mother.
2: Marie moi.
0: My husband.
2: Madame moi.
0: My wife.
2: Garçon moi.
0: My son.
2: Fille moi.
0: My daughter.
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0: My brother.
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0: My uncle.
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1: Grateful.
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0: Pauvre.
1: Poor.
0: Petit.
1: Small.
0: Gros.
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0: Gras.
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1: Present tense of the verb to be. Affirmative sentences.
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0: Moi, c'est une femme.
1: I am a woman.
0: Ou c'est cousin moi.
1: You are my cousin.
0: Ou c'est cousine moi.
1: You are my cousin.
0: Li c'est frère moi.
1: He is my brother.
0: Li c'est sœur moi.
1: She is my sister.
0: Nous riches.
1: We are rich.
0: Nous pauvres.
1: We are poor.
0: Nous contents.
1: You are happy.
0: Nous tristes.
1: You are sad.
0: You intelligent.
1: They are intelligent.
0: You sot.
1: They are stupid.
0: Phrase négative.
1: Negative sentences.
0: Moi pas riche.
1: I am not rich.
0: Ou pas pauvre.
1: You are not poor.
0: Jean pas content, li pas content.
1: John is not happy. He is not happy.
0: Marie Patrice, li Patrice.
1: Mary is not sad. She is not sad.
0: Nous pas travailler.
1: We are not laborious.
0: Nous pas paresseux.
1: We are not lazy.
0: Nous pas jeunes.
1: You are not young.
0: Nous pas vieux.
1: You are not old.
0: Yo pas fatigué ou bien yo pas bouqué.
1: They are not tired.
0: Question ak réponse.
1: Questions and answers.
0: Est-ce que Jean c'est un bel garçon?
1: Is John handsome?
0: Oui, Jean c'est un bel garçon.
1: Yes, John is handsome.
0: Non, Jean pas un bel garçon, li laid.
1: No, John is not handsome. He is ugly.
0: Est-ce que Jean a courbé ses frères?
1: Are John and Robert brothers?
0: Oui, Jean a courbé ses frères. Yo ses frères.
1: Yes, John and Robert are brothers. They are brothers.
0: Est-ce que Marie reconnaissant?
1: Is Mary grateful?
0: Non, Marie pas reconnaissant, li ingrat.
1: No, Mary is not grateful. She is ungrateful.
0: Est-ce que vous ses amis?
1: Are you my friend?
0: Oui, moi ses amis.
1: Yes, I am your friend.
0: Non, moi pas ami.
1: No, I am not your friend.
0: Moi c'est l'ennemi.
1: I am your enemy.
0: Est-ce que Jack c'est un petit monde ou un grand monde?
1: Is Jack a child or an adult?
0: Jack pa yon ti moun, li se yon gran moun.
1: Jack is not a child. He is an adult.
0: Est-ce que gran kontan?
1: Is grandmother happy?
0: Oui, gran kontan.
1: Yes, grandmother is happy.
0: Non, gran pa kontan, li tris.
1: No, grandmother is not happy. She is sad.
0: Est-ce que grand-papa triste?
1: Is grandfather sad?
0: Non, grand-papa pas triste.
1: No, grandfather is not sad.
0: Li content, l'ab dansé.
1: He is happy. He is dancing.
2: Deuxième leçon. Chiffre, numéro, compter.
3: Second lesson. Cardinal numbers.
2: Un.
3: One.
2: Deux.
3: Two.
2: Trois.
3: Three.
2: Quatre.
3: Four.
2: Cinq.
3: Five.
2: Six.
3: Six.
2: Sept.
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2: Neuf.
3: Nine.
2: Dix.
3: Ten.
2: Onze.
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2: Douze.
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3: 15.
2: 16.
3: 16.
2: 17.
3: 17.
2: 18.
3: 18.
2: 19.
3: 19.
2: 20.
3: 20.
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4: Wap kote, 70. New York Creole.
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2: Janvier.
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2: Décembre.
3: December.
2: 4 saisons nan yon ane.
3: The 4 seasons of the year.
2: Printemps.
3: Spring.
2: Été.
3: Summer.
2: Automne.
3: Autumn or fall.
2: Hiver.
3: Winter.
2: Pati nan yon jou.
3: Division of the day.
2: Douvanjou.
3: Dawn.
2: L'angelis.
3: Dusk.
2: Soleil levé.
3: Sunrise.
2: Soleil couché.
3: Sunset.
2: Matin.
3: Morning.
2: Après-midi.
3: Afternoon.
2: Aswe.
3: Evening.
2: Midi.
3: Noon or midday.
2: Minuit.
3: Midnight.
2: La journée.
3: Day.
2: La nuit.
3: Night.
2: Pati nan tan.
3: Division of time.
2: Matin.
3: This morning.
2: Après-midi.
3: This afternoon.
2: Jodi.
3: Today.
2: Aswe.
3: Tonight.
2: Yeah.
3: Yesterday.
2: Demain.
3: Tomorrow.
2: Hier matin.
3: Yesterday morning.
2: Demain matin.
3: Tomorrow morning.
2: Hier soir.
3: Last night.
2: Demain soir.
3: Tomorrow night.
2: Avant hier.
3: The day before yesterday.
2: Après demain.
3: The day after tomorrow.
2: Le.
3: The time.
2: Qui le lié?
3: What time is it?
2: Li une.
3: It is 1 o'clock.
2: Li deuxe.
3: It is 2 o'clock.
2: Li deuxe vingt.
3: It is 20 minutes past 2.
2: Li midi.
3: It is noon.
2: Li minuit.
3: It is midnight.
2: Li 3h-20.
3: It is 2:40.
2: Li 5h30.
3: It is 5:30 or it is 5:30.
2: À 6h, moi t'es triste.
3: At 6 o'clock, I was sad.
2: À 10h, moi t'es content.
3: At 10 o'clock, I was happy.
2: Température.
3: The weather.
2: Qui j'entends y?
3: How is the weather?
2: Li fait bon.
3: It is nice.
2: Li fait frais.
3: It is cool.
2: Li fait fret.
3: It is cold.
2: Li fait chaud.
3: It is hot.
2: La fait la pluie.
3: It is raining.
2: La fait neige.
3: It is snowing.
2: Vent a venté.
3: It is windy or the wind is blowing.
2: Temps masqué.
3: It is cloudy.
2: Temps calme.
3: The weather is calm.
2: Ciel là bleu.
3: The sky is blue.
2: Temps mauvais.
3: The weather is bad.
2: Temps belle.
3: The weather is nice.
2: Phrase affirmative.
3: Affirmative sentences.
2: Dimanche, c'est premier jour dans semaine là.
3: Sunday is the first day of the week.
2: Samedi, c'est dernier jour dans semaine là.
3: Saturday is the last day of the week.
2: Li fait fret en décembre, janvier ak février.
3: It is cold in December, January and February.
2: Li fait la neige en décembre et en mai li fait la pluie.
3: It snows in December and it rains in May.
2: 3 mois printemps yo c'est mars, avril ak mai.
3: The 3 months of spring are March, April, and May.
2: 3 mois été au C, juin, juillet, ak août.
3: The 3 months of summer are June, July, and August.
2: 3 mois automne au C, septembre, octobre, ak novembre.
3: The 3 months of autumn are September, October, and November.
2: 3 mois hiver aussi, décembre, janvier, ak février.
3: The 3 months of winter are December, January, and February.
2: Ti garçon nan fèt en janvier, ti fim nan fèt en novembre.
3: My son was born in January, and my daughter was born in November.
2: Vacances été commencé en juin et li fini en septembre.
3: The summer vacation begins in June and ends in September.
2: Parti n'entend. Deuxième parti.
3: Division of time. Part 2.
2: Avant.
3: Before.
2: Coulier.
3: Now.
2: Après.
3: After.
2: Passé.
3: Past.
2: Présent.
3: Present.
2: futur.
3: Future.
2: Bonnet.
3: Early.
2: Ta.
3: Late.
2: Plus bonnet.
3: Earlier.
2: Plus tard.
3: Later.
2: La veille.
3: The day before.
2: Le lendemain.
3: The day after.
2: Nan matin.
3: In the morning.
2: Nan aswe.
3: In the evening.
2: Semaine sa.
3: This week.
2: Mois sa.
3: This month.
2: Année sa.
3: This year.
2: Semaine passée.
3: Last week.
2: Semaine prochaine.
3: Next week.
2: Mois passé.
3: Last month.
2: Mois prochaine.
3: Next month.
2: Année passée.
3: Last year.
2: Année prochaine.
3: Next year.
2: Passé verbe c'est.
3: Past tense of the verb to be.
2: Moi t'es là matin.
3: I was there this morning.
2: Moi pas t'es là hier matin.
3: I was not there yesterday morning.
2: Ou t'es là hier soir.
3: You were there last night.
2: Ou pas t'es là semaine passée.
3: You were not there last week.
2: Il était là hier après-midi.
3: He was there yesterday afternoon.
2: Il pas été là mois passé.
3: She was not there last month.
2: Nous t'es là hier.
3: We were there yesterday.
2: Nous pas été là année passée.
3: We were not there last year.
2: Nous t'es là hier matin.
3: You were there yesterday morning.
2: Nous pas été là été passé.
3: You were not there last summer.
2: Yo te la avant hier soir.
3: They were there the night before last.
2: Yo pa te la nouel passé.
3: They were not there last Christmas.
2: Est-ce que ou te la hier soir?
3: Were you there last night?
2: Oui, moi te la hier soir.
3: Yes, I was there last night.
2: Non, moi pas te la hier soir.
3: No, I was not there last night.
2: Est-ce que Jean te la matin?
3: Was Jean there this morning?
2: Oui, Jean te la matin.
3: Yes, Jean was there this morning.
2: Non, Jean pas te la matin.
3: No, Jean was not there this morning.
2: Futur verbe C.
3: Future tense of the verb to be.
2: M'appela plus tard.
3: I will be there later.
2: Moi m'appela plus tard.
3: I will not be there later.
2: Wap la kayou après midi.
3: You will be home this afternoon.
2: Ou pa pla kayou apre midi ya.
3: You will not be home this afternoon.
2: La pla kay li aswe ya.
3: He will be home tonight.
2: Li pa pla kay li aswe ya.
3: She will not be home tonight.
2: Nap nan klas demain matin.
3: We will be in the classroom tomorrow morning.
2: Nou ap l'eglise dimanche prochain.
3: You will be in church next Sunday.
2: Y ap la kayo demain après-midi.
3: They will be home tomorrow afternoon.
2: Est-ce que ou ap la kayou aswe ya?
3: Will you be home tonight?
2: Oui, map la kay mwen aswe ya.
3: Yes, I will be home tonight.
2: Non, mwen pa la kay mwen aswe ya.
3: No, I will not be home tonight.
2: Est-ce que la plakay li demain?
3: Will he be home tomorrow?
2: Oui, la plakay li demain.
3: Yes, he will be home tomorrow.